0: Uno Beach. 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For CBC News, I'm Kaz Boivin.
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4: Get it, got it, good. SNJ aims to get it right tonight with Go Get 'em tracks from Charles Mingus, the rappers Shad and Common, and Joe Fiedler's Big Sack Butt. We play in the light and stars with music from Countermeasure, MAQ, Lauren Henderson, and Aline's Étoile Magique. But first, the all-female sax quartet Empress kicks things off with a trip to Bolivia.

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2014. That's I Want to Get Better by Bleachers. The band's performing in Toronto on Tuesday. All right, World Cup. It is coming to Canada. The tournament officially kicks off in Mexico City on June 11th. That's this coming Thursday. It's a huge moment for millions of soccer fans across the world, but for others, it might feel a

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CBC not out to come in it, not a to it, nuna vume, nuna vimilo. 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
1: Abel Salaucha has spent his life feeling like he existed in two worlds. I mean, he was raised in a rural South African town, but also spent years studying classical music at an elite British music school. So Abel will be here with his cello to tell you how he uses that tension in his music.
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0: Q with Tom Power. 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